0: Ain't talking about love. We're talking Van Halen along with Led Zeppelin and Rush. A great set for. And if you like that, you're going to love what I got coming up next. Black Sabbath, Rolling Stones. It's Tim Jeffries. The new Spielberg movie's coming out June 12th. It's called Disclosure Day. Some say it's a stealth sequel to Close Encounters of the Third Kind and maybe Spielberg's best movie in a long time. I say that because there was a news story today that made me think of Spielberg. Search for extraterrestrial intelligence, SETA, was called in by NASA to confirm about an interstellar comet that was identified. An object labeled 31 Atlas discovered last summer going through our solar system. It was confirmed that it was from another star, though while it was not associated with intelligent life, they still checked it out and got the all clear. It's only the third known object from a faraway star to venture into our turf. But I'm telling you, when you've got a real live story about search for extraterrestrial intelligence in the news and a new Spielberg film, you can't buy that kind of publicity and timing.
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0: Classic Rock 93.9 with the Stones, Satisfaction. It's Tim Jeffries. 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
2: Classic Rock 93.9 weather. Tonight stays partly cloudy, around 55 degrees, with light southwesterly winds. Friday turns mostly sunny and much warmer, reaching the upper 80s with light southwesterly winds. Friday night stays partly cloudy, then brings a slight chance of rain showers, with temperatures around 65 degrees. Saturday is more active. Currently, it's clear and 77 degrees.
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0: Great drumming from Stuart Copeland on that Police song. And Stuart's on the road. Kicked off his summer tour June 3rd. Why, that was yesterday. Fort Lauderdale, the tour is called Have I Said Too Much? And it implies that there'll be a lot of spoken word in the show, and he's confirmed that. Stories about being on the road, his days with the Police, and Hollywood and other adventures, along with music. Standing by for AC/DC next.
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5: It's June 4th, and today in 1971, Ringo Starr is top five with this song. Easy is Ringo's first top 10 hit as a solo artist. But while songwriting credit goes to Ringo, it was actually George Harrison who wrote the entire song. So I guess it does come easy, especially if George Harrison writes your musical compositions. June 4th, 1973, Murray Wilson passes away. Murray was father to Brian, Carl, and Dennis Wilson of the Beach Boys. He was also their manager and record producer. But as a father, he was pretty rough. He had a fake eye that he would take out, forcing the boys to stare into his eye socket. He also stood naked on the kitchen table screaming, "I am the king of this family." Hey, you want your kids to eat the oatmeal? You gotta practice tough love. Hit me up on Twitter at Paul Schaefer.
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0: ZZ Top. It's Jim Jefferies with a bizarre story out of Florida. Never gets old talking about these stories from Florida. A Florida man files a lawsuit after alligator bites his face. The lawsuit shows that the man visited airboat rides in Christmas of 2025. But during the free alligator encounter experience, he reportedly suffered a bite in the face. I don't know how one gets their face so close to an alligator to be bitten. Get on down there and give that old alligator a kiss. Whatever. But in the suit, he claims there were no warning signs or other devices to warn or indicate the vicious nature of the subject alligator. Okay. Lawsuit seeking damages of over $50,000 in the case.
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0: Keep Yourself Alive from Queen. That's the first single from the band, written by Brian May. Basically saying staying alive is more important than becoming rich or famous. Ironically, they became rich and famous, and Freddie Mercury died. Standing by, we're going to kick off another long set with Boston, Motley Crue 2.
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2: Classic Rock 93.9 weather. Tonight stays partly cloudy, around 55 degrees, with light southwesterly winds. Friday turns mostly sunny and much warmer, reaching the upper 80s with light southwesterly winds. Friday night stays partly cloudy, then brings a slight chance of rain showers, with temperatures around 65 degrees. Saturday is more active. Currently, it's clear and 72 degrees.
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0: Already gone from the Eagles. Led Zeppelin and Pink Floyd, too, in that set. If you like that, we got some more you're going to love. Some Def Leppard, Santana, just a bit. Well, a volunteer firefighter was arrested for allegedly setting fires and responding to them with his department. Now, I was just thinking, aren't volunteer fire department members pretty heavily vetted, you know? Background checks, drug screening, med exams, former arsonist. Apparently, this guy got through. His name is Justin Shawley. He's a 29-year-old member of the Perseverance Volunteer Fire Company in Soderton, Pennsylvania. Arrested Sunday on charges including arson. Cases involve three separate suspicious fires where investigators use license plate readers to zero in as Shawley as a suspect. Yes, he used his own car to set the fires and then headed back to the fire department and responded to the fire scene with other firefighters.
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0: Evil Ways on Classic Rock 93.9. That song originally was recorded by Latin jazz percussionist Willie Bobo, who actually played on some early Santana albums. And yeah, I just wanted to say Willie Bobo. I'm Tim Jeffries, and Classic Rock 93.9 wants you to know about the Takeout Spaghetti Dinner, Wednesday, June 10th. It's from 4:30 to 6 at the United Methodist Church in Livona. Spaghetti, meatballs, salad, garlic bread. It's making me hungry just talking about it. 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
2: Classic Rock 93.9 weather. Tonight stays partly cloudy, around 55 degrees, with light southwesterly winds. Friday turns mostly sunny and much warmer, reaching the upper 80s with light southwesterly winds. Friday night stays partly cloudy, then brings a slight chance of rain showers, with temperatures around 65 degrees. Saturday is more active. Currently, it's clear and 69 degrees.
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0: feel like playing Bad Company. So I did. It's Tim Jeffries. Got a long set going on. I'm going to kick it off with kind of an interesting song because it's about dying. And for years, of course, we knew what the song was about. And then when the guy who co-wrote the song with Lita Ford passed away, it kind of brings on a whole new meaning. That's going to kick off another long set next.
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1: A real-life riot in Kilmarnock, Scotland is often cited as the seed for the lyrics of Ballroom Blitz. Though guitarist Andy Scott later recalled that some of the experiences in Scotland were even more violent, including an incident at the Glasgow Apollo where they were dragged off stage by their ankles and audience members attempted to cut their hair. The song itself, though, was written shortly after by the renowned pop duo Nicky Chan and Mike Chapman, who were known for crafting lyrics around surreal or high-energy scenarios. Despite its brutal origins, the track became a global hit, reaching number 2 in the UK and number 5 on the US Billboard Hot 100, and it remains iconic thanks in part to its memorable appearance on Wayne's World. Well, that's today's Crash Course. We'll see you this weekend on Classic Rock U.
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0: course, a big hit for the Police. Notably absent from Stuart Copeland's set list. His tour is underway. Have I said too much? Does a lot of Police songs, but not that one. And if memory serves me well, that song was involved in a legal dispute between Stuart and Andy Summers, the guitarist, with Sting as to royalties and credits. Apparently, I haven't resolved that dispute. I got some George Thorogood for you next.
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2: Classic Rock, 93.9 weather. Tonight stays partly cloudy, around 55 degrees, with light southerly winds. Friday turns mostly sunny and hot, with temperatures in the upper 80s and light southwesterly winds. Friday night stays partly cloudy with a slight chance of rain showers and temperatures around 65. Saturday brings showers and thunderstorms likely, with currently it's clear and 66 degrees.
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0: Hey, she was a shaking Eddie Money with Mud BTO in that set. You ain't seen nothing yet. You know, the OG version of BTO, sort of, kind of. The Guess Who with Randy Bachman and Burton Cummings. They're rocking a tour. They're doing all those great Guess Who tunes and some BTO tunes, too. That's quite a tour. Way to go. The Cars are coming up. I'll throw on Bush. And the Rolling Stones are next.
1: 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This week, someone in the Pink Floyd circle is turning 90 years old. Animator Gerald Scarfe, who did all of that crazy animation from The Wall. Happy birthday, Gerald Scarfe. We'll talk about that. Play lots of great Floyd on the next Floydian Slip. Coming up Sunday night at 11, right here on Classic Rock 93.9.
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0: tonight. You're All I've Got Tonight. The Cars with Mother Rolling Stones in that set. Pleased to meet you. I hope you guess my name, Rolling Stones, with that new album on the way, Foreign Tongues, July the 10th, right now. You can check out a pretty cool video online from their forthcoming LP called In the Stars. That's a great video. Check it out. You'll dig. Hey, Foreigner, they're coming up off on Pearl Jam. And Journey, they're next.
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2: Classic Rock, 93.9 weather. Tonight stays partly cloudy, around 55 degrees, with light southerly winds. Friday turns mostly sunny and hot, with temperatures in the upper 80s and light southwesterly winds. Friday night stays partly cloudy, with a slight chance of rain showers and temperatures around 65. Saturday brings showers and thunderstorms likely, with mid currently, it's clear in 61 degrees.
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0: Now, you know not to call me daughter, okay? Pearl Jam with Mud. We heard from Journey in that set. The very affable Journey. Any way you want it, you got it. Affable to the fans, not affable to each other band member. Boy, they're not getting along at all. They're rocking that Final Frontier tour through the end of the year. They hate each other, but, you know, they put on a fantastic show, and I guess that's all that matters to us. But come on, guys, just get along and rock on, okay? Hey, Foreigner, they're coming up. Author on Alice in Chains, and Bon Jovi is on deck too.
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0: Oh, yeah, that is one sweet ride, a Red Barchetta Rush. With Mud Rush begins their 50-something tour over the weekend, going all the way through the end of April of 2027. That's a long tour. That's going to be one amazing tour. Way to go, Rush. Rock that tour. The Coop is coming up. I'll throw on Def Leppard and Floyd. They're next.
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0: no more Mr. Nice Guy. The Coop, Alice Cooper with Mud Floyd from The Wall, and that's it. You got to run like hell. You got to run like hell, walk like hell, do something. Come on, feel great, get in shape. We're into summertime fun. Summer officially begins on Sunday, June 21st. That's Dad's Day 2. Happy summertime fun and happy Dad's Day to you and yours in advance. Tom Petty is coming up, author on Led Zeppelin, GNR. They're on deck too.
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2: Classic Rock 93.9 weather. Tonight stays partly cloudy, around 55 degrees, with light southerly winds. Friday turns mostly sunny and hot, with temperatures in the upper 80s and light southwesterly winds. Friday night stays partly cloudy with a slight chance of rain showers and temperatures around 65. Saturday brings showers and thunderstorms likely, with mid currently it's clear and 61 degrees.
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0: Right on the Mighty Mighty Lead and the Immigrant Song from Led Zep 3 with Mud from Classic Rock 93.9. Fine screaming on that one. 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
1: Hey, it's Craig Bailey, your host for an hour of music by Pink Floyd every week on Floydian Slip. This week, someone in the Pink Floyd circle is turning 90 years old. Animator Gerald Scarfe, who did all of that crazy animation from The Wall. Happy birthday, Gerald Scarfe. We'll talk about that. Play lots of great Floyd on the next Floydian Slip. Coming up Sunday night at 11, right here on Classic Rock 93.9.
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0: What a great one from the Who's Who by Numbers in the Squeeze Box. I love that tune with the banjos in there. Come on, banjos and classic rock. That rocks all the way. Way to go, bloody ooh. Hey, The Clash, they're coming up for you. Author on John Mellencamp, and look out, The Police, they're on deck too.
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2: 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Tonight stays partly cloudy, around 55 degrees, with light southerly winds. Friday turns mostly sunny and hot, with temperatures in the upper 80s and light southwesterly winds. Friday night stays partly cloudy, with a slight chance of rain showers and temperatures around 65. Saturday brings showers and thunderstorms likely, with currently, it's clear and 59 degrees.
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0: What a fine tale of a small town, John Mellencamp with Mud. John is working in his bullpen, his garage right now, getting ready for his major tour, the Dancing Words Tour, only doing top shelf tunes in concert beginning in July going through the summer. That's going to be quite a tour for sure. Hey, The Clash, they're coming up. Author on Nirvana. And Dio is on deck too.
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What a great one from Ronnie James Dio and the Rainbow in the Dark with Mud. Let's take it down a couple of notches. It's Kansas and Dust in the Wind.

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0: Oh, yeah, you got to keep it simple, man. A simple man, Lynyrd Skynyrd with Mud. That's one fantastic band, you know. In fact, they're always rocking a tour. And later on in the year, they'll rock the Double Trouble Double Vision Tour, hanging out with Foreigner. That sounds pretty cool, right? Hey, Skid Row, they're coming up for you. Author on Van Halen and Aerosmith, they're on deck, too.
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2: Classic Rock, 93.9 weather. Tonight stays partly cloudy, around 55 degrees, with light southerly winds. Friday turns mostly sunny and hot, with temperatures in the upper 80s and light southwesterly winds. Friday night stays partly cloudy, with a slight chance of rain showers and temperatures around 65. Saturday brings showers and thunderstorms likely, with currently it's clear and 57 degrees.
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0: Whoa, ho, ho, pretty woman, Van Halen with my The David Lee Roth edition of Van Halen. I've been watching a bunch of videos of David rocking his tour. He's so entertaining. Such a funny guy to watch in concert, man. He rocks big time. An ultimate showman for sure. Hey, Skid Row, they're coming up. Author on Foreigner. And Def Leppard, they're on deck as well.
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0: Eddie Money and Ronnie Spector, Take Me Home Tonight, Be My Little Baby, with Mudd AC/DC in that set. Have a drink on me, don't mind if I do. They're rocking the part two of the Power Up Tour. No, they're not giving out free drinks. They're giving out great tunes all the way. What a show they put on. Way to go, Thunder from Down Under. Floyd's coming up. I'll throw on you too. And the James Gang, they're on deck as well.
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0: Oh, I wish you were here, Floyd with Mud. We heard from U2 for U2 in that set. U2 with a brand new album now coming out at the end of the year. They didn't want to be outshined by Paul McCartney's album that came out last Friday. The Boys of Dungeon Lane and the Rolling Stones album that will be out on July the 10th. Foreign Tongues, the U2 album, will be available at the end of the year. And you know 100%. That new LP will rock big time. Queens coming up, author on Ozzy in Boston. They're next.
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2: Classic Rock 93.9 weather. Tonight stays partly cloudy, around 55 degrees, with light southerly winds. Friday turns mostly sunny and hot, with temperatures in the upper 80s and light southwesterly winds. Friday night stays partly cloudy with a slight chance of rain showers and temperatures around 65. Saturday brings showers and thunderstorms likely, with currently it's clear and 55 degrees.
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0: Right on, John Michael Osborne, Ozzy. Mama, I'm coming home with Mud from Classic Rock 93.9. Dad's Day is on Sunday, June 21st, also the first day of summer. Let's rock Dad's Day and let's rock the summer. And make sure you take care of Dad. 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With Fairy Doors of Dansville, mini downtown festival, family activities, shopping, vendors, dining, live music, and more. 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

0: Billy Idol and the White Wedding with Mud. Billy was tremendous at the American Music Awards. A couple of weeks back, he performed a Billy Idol medley, got an award for 50 years of Billy Idol greatness. Check out the videos to that. You'll dig big time. David Bowie is coming up. I'll throw on The Offspring, and Phil Collins is next.
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0: Hey, Fame, what's your name? David Bowie and John Lennon on that one. That's a cool tune. Phil Collins in that set, Apathetic Phil. He doesn't care anymore. Congratulations to Phil Collins in the class of 2026 in the Rock and Roll Hall of Fame. Way to go, Phil. The Foo Fighters are coming up. I'll throw on the Police and Tesla. They're on deck, too.
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3: Classic Rock 93.9 weather. Friday stays mostly sunny and near 88 degrees with light southwesterly winds. Friday night turns mostly cloudy with a slight chance of rain showers, dipping to around 65. Saturday brings showers and thunderstorms, likely with temperatures in the mid-80s, followed by more of the same Saturday night near 60. Sunday looks mostly sunny and a bit cooler in the upper 70s. Currently, it's clear and 55 degrees.
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0: 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Scorpions before that, No One Like You and Free All Right Now. Good morning, I'm Ed on this Friday, bringing you more music in the morning. Rick Derringer, Bon Jovi, and ZZ Top coming up.
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0: Def Leppard, High and Dry, and Thin Lizzy, the boys are back in town on Classic Rock 93.9. And actually, the boys are back in town. The Dansville Gliders home opener tonight at 5 o'clock, and you can hear it all on our sister station, 105.7 WDNY.
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0: 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They have a new album coming out, the Stones do, coming out next month, called Foreign Tongues, and they're even taking pre-orders for that. No word on any kind of tour. 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

0: that's Autograph, Turn Up the Radio. Pearl Jam in there too with Even Flow on Classic Rock 93.9. Tomorrow evening, there's going to be a parking lot party at the Dansville Moose Lodge from 7:30 to 10 p.m. featuring Lucky Number with no cover charge. Raffle tickets are going to be drawn too.
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1: Pink Floyd on Classic Rock 93.9, another brick in the wall. The Black Crowes before that, She Talks to Angels, and a little bit of a ruckus happened on their show in Tampa back on Sunday. They showed their crow mascot on the screen dressed as Uncle Sam, and part of the crowd started chanting, USA, USA. Chris Robinson said, thanks for the geography lesson. And said, I don't know what you have to be so proud of right now. And some fans started booing. And Robinson got a little salty with the crowd that was booing. He's tried to calm it down a little bit since then and express his support for veterans. But Chris has got a history of being a little bit, I won't even tell you the story I know about. That's too long ago. But anyway, he's got a history. Let's leave it there. I'm Ed, and coming up, we've got Jimi Hendrix, Soundgarden, and Van Halen on Classic Rock 93.9.
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1: With SRN News, I'm John Scott. The Senate passing legislation to fund President Trump's immigration enforcement agencies early this morning. This came after weeks of delays and fierce backlash to an unrelated $1.776 billion settlement fund that threatened to derail the bill. Senators voting for the $70 billion legislation to fund immigration and customs enforcement and border patrol for the next 3 years. The House has passed a bill to aid Ukraine and sanction key segments of the Russian economy. The legislation seeking to cement U.S. assistance for Ukraine by providing more than $1 billion in security and reconstruction aid. Chinese leader Xi Jinping traveling to North Korea next week in what will be his first visit in years. His trip will be the latest in a series of steps by China to reinforce its close ties with Korea. This is SRN News.
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5: A Penyan man is facing felony charges after allegedly firing multiple weapons during a disturbance in the town of Jerusalem. Yates County deputies responded Tuesday to a reported residential disturbance on Pineview Drive. Authorities determined 33-year-old Theodore Courtney was involved in a physical altercation with another man. Deputies allege after the two men physically disengaged, Courtney retrieved a handgun and rifle from his residence. Investigators say Courtney then discharged both firearms in the direction of the other man. Courtney was arrested and charged with reckless endangerment in the first degree and criminal possession of a firearm. He was transported to the Yates County Jail to await arraignment. Additional charges are pending as the investigation continues. Catholic Charities of Chemung and Schuyler and Catholic Charities of Steuben and Livingston are asking residents to drop off diapers at one of the designated locations Friday, June 12th. In Chemung County, the drop-off location is 101 East Water Street in Elmira. The Circle Drive will be staffed from 6 a.m. to 7 p.m. In Schuyler County, the drop-off location will be at Catholic Charities Chemung Schuyler Outreach Food Pantry at 112 10th Street in Watkins Glen. Those who would like to donate there can do so from 9 to 11 a.m. The Montour Falls Fire Department Festival is officially underway. People came out to the fairgrounds in the village yesterday for the first of 3 days of the annual event. The event is the unofficial kickoff to summer in Schuyler County. It's been around for over 60 years. Between the rides, games, and music, at the heart of it all is a fundraiser for the Montour Falls Volunteer Fire Department. The festival will continue through the weekend. Rides start tonight at 6 p.m., tomorrow at noon. Saturday will also feature a chicken barbecue at 11. The parade of bands down Main Street kicks off at 5 p.m. Musical acts and bingo will be happening throughout the weekend.
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8: Classic Rock 93.9 weather. Friday stays mostly sunny and near 88 degrees with light southwesterly winds. Friday night turns mostly cloudy with a slight chance of rain showers, dipping to around 65. Saturday brings showers and thunderstorms, likely with temperatures in the mid-80s, followed by more of the same Saturday night near 60. Sunday looks mostly sunny and a bit cooler in the upper 70s. Currently, it's clear and 63 degrees.
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0: Stone Temple Pilots with Plush, and before that, Rush, Fly By Night here on Classic Rock 93.9. Coming up at the top of the hour, I'll have today's 9 o'clock rock block. We're going to start it out with Queen.
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1: Fleetwood Mac, The Chain, wrapping it up for this morning. We heard Humble Pie, 30 Days in the Hole. 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Nirvana with Smells Like Teen Spirit. 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
2: Classic Rock 93.9 weather. Friday stays mostly sunny and near 88 degrees with light southwesterly winds. Friday night turns mostly cloudy with a slight chance of rain showers, dipping to around 65. Saturday brings showers and thunderstorms, likely with temperatures in the mid-80s, followed by more of the same Saturday night near 60. Sunday looks mostly sunny and a bit cooler in the upper 70s. Currently, it's clear and 72 degrees.
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0: Kansas. Carry On Wayward Son and Whitesnake before that, Still of the Night. I'm Ed. I'll see you back here on Monday. Have a great weekend. Paul Schaefer has today's Day in Rock.
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5: It's June 5th, and today in 1996, the first child for Tommy Lee and Pamela Anderson is born at home and named Brandon Thomas Lee. Half an hour later, Tommy goes downstairs, sits in front of a grand piano, and writes this instrumental for his new son. You know, it's amazing what you can record naked on a bearskin throw. And a happy birthday to the rhythm of the beast, Nicole McBrain, drummer for Iron Maiden. You know, when he's not pounding the skins for the Maiden, Nicole runs a restaurant in the metal capital of the universe, Coral Springs, Florida. On the menu, Road Crew Onion Loaf, Moby Rick Death Dog, and the Doggy Doo Catfish. On second thought, I'll just take the check. 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
6: 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This week, someone in the Pink Floyd circle is turning 90 years old. Animator Gerald Scarfe, who did all of that crazy animation from The Wall. Happy birthday, Gerald Scarfe. We'll talk about that. Play lots of great Floyd on the next Floydian Slip. 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

Sounds like a nightmare for Waze with the streets of no name. I'm Kara. That's you too. Here comes BTO. We're rocking nonstop. It's a Friday. Yes.

0: 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I don't know. Do you do this? I don't like when there's change in a balance. If I can't afford to pay off the credit card, whatever, if it's like $10,102.32, I'll pay that $102.32.
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0: Love it. 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I'm going to have to fantasize about that when I'm playing Pink Floyd. Next, I'm always daydreaming with Pink Floyd, aren't you?
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2: Classic Rock, 93.9 weather. Friday stays mostly sunny and near 88 degrees with light southwesterly winds. Friday night turns mostly cloudy with a slight chance of rain showers, dipping to around 65. Saturday brings showers and thunderstorms, likely with temperatures in the mid-80s, followed by more of the same Saturday night near 60. Sunday looks mostly sunny and a bit cooler in the upper 70s. Currently, it's clear and 79 degrees.
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1: 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Watch out. Burning Down the House was the highest charting single for Talking Heads, rising to number 9 on the Billboard Hot 100 and number 6 on the mainstream rock chart back in 1983. Drummer Chris Franz and bassist Tina Weymouth, they saw a Parliament Funkadelic show and they were energized by George Clinton and his band, with the audience chanting, "Burn Down the House." During a jam, Chris kept shouting that line, and David Byrne later adopted it for the final track. Chris, who shared rhythm duties with his wife Tina, brought a funk-driven, high-energy feel to the song's creation for sure. Well, that's today's Crash Course. 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

0: Did Led Zeppelin have one of the best rhythm sections with John Paul Jones and Bonzo? I think so. I mean, that's a pretty funky song right there. Bon Jovi coming next.
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2: Classic Rock 93.9 weather. Today stays mostly sunny and near 87 degrees with light west winds. Tonight turns mostly cloudy with a slight chance of rain showers and around 65 degrees. Saturday brings showers and thunderstorms likely, with highs in the mid-80s. Saturday night stays unsettled with showers and thunderstorms, likely near 60 degrees. Sunday is mostly sunny and in the upper 70s. Currently, it's clear and 82 degrees.
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1: With SRN News, I'm John Scott. The Senate passed a bill funding President Donald Trump's Immigration Enforcement Agency's early Friday. After weeks of delays and backlash to an unrelated billion-dollar settlement fund that nearly derailed the bill.
2: Senators voted 52-47 to pass the $70 billion legislation to fund Immigration and Customs Enforcement and Border Patrol for the next 3 years through the end of President Trump's term after Democrats blocked the money for months. The bill will now head to the House, which is expected to take it up next week. The final vote came just before 5 a.m. after Republicans narrowly defeated multiple attempts by members of both parties to add language to the bill that would permanently ban Mr. Trump's settlement fund for allies who believe that they've been politically persecuted. Bernie Bennett, Washington.
1: U.S. employers adding a surprising 172,000 jobs in May. The unemployment rate stayed at a low 4.3%. This is SRN News.
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4: An annual jazz and brass memorial concert is coming back to Corning for one afternoon. Tomorrow, Saturday, June 6th, beginning at 2 p.m., the annual Blair Bigler Perry concert will be hosted by the First Congregational United Church of Christ at the church at 171 West Pulteney Street in Corning. The free event will feature the Corning Brass Works and Three Rivers Jazz Band, as well as a free reception after the performance. A Penn Yan man is facing felony charges after allegedly firing multiple weapons during a disturbance in the town of Jerusalem. Yates County deputies responded Tuesday to a reported residential disturbance on Pineview Drive. Authorities determined 33-year-old Theodore Courtney was involved in a physical

0: Saturday, June 6th, the Steuben County Dairy Festival kicks off with the Cruisin' Time Car Show at the fairgrounds beginning at 8 a.m., running until 1. Awards will be given at 3. At 9 a.m., the festivities will continue with vendors of craft, flea and food at the North Cameron Grange. At 10:30, the parade will begin, rain or shine. Various events are taking place after the parade, including free face painting, a canine demonstration, the Bath Grange Chicken Barbecue, free dairy products for sampling while supplies last, a youth bicycle giveaway, and a live band to accompany the event on the midway. Parking is available for the event in the county parking lots on East Pulteney Square and Wilson Avenue. From the Genesee Now newsroom, I'm Ken Haight.
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5: Classic Rock 93.9 weather. Today stays mostly sunny and near 87 degrees with light west winds. Tonight turns mostly cloudy with a slight chance of rain showers and around 65 degrees. Saturday brings showers and thunderstorms likely with highs in the mid 80s. Saturday night stays unsettled with showers and thunderstorms likely near 60 degrees. Sunday is mostly sunny and in the upper 70s. Currently, it's clear and 82 degrees.
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0: Holy cow, it's Kara. I just realized my birthday is in a week. I didn't realize it landed on a Friday this year. I'm feeling in particularly lame this year, my birthday, because I got zero plans. And do I care? Not really.
1: 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The Dansville Gliders are back in town at Babcock Park as they'll host the Genesee Rapids on Friday, June 5th, and then the Hornell Steamers on Saturday, June 6th. 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

0: Don Henley right there. His former Eagle, actually current Eagle cohort, I should say, Joe Walsh. I saw this on Facebook yesterday. I'm not sure if he actually said it, but it's a good line. It's a lot more fun to be in your 20s in the 70s than it is to be in your 70s in the 20s, I'm sure.
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2: 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Today stays mostly sunny and near 87 degrees with light west winds. Tonight turns mostly cloudy with a slight chance of rain showers and around 65 degrees. Saturday brings showers and thunderstorms likely with highs in the mid 80s. Saturday night stays unsettled with showers and thunderstorms likely near 60 degrees. Sunday is mostly sunny and in the upper 70s. Currently, it's mostly clear and 82 degrees.
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4: 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I'm Frank Williams reporting for WDNY and WDXT Sports. Well, there was an old country song by the name of Heartaches by the Number, and that's exactly what Mike Bassage and the Dansville Gliders suffered at Houghton University in the Kids' Day opener yesterday, as the Rapids scored three times in the bottom of the ninth inning to overcome Dansville 5-4. The 2026 NYCBL season unfolded early in the morning at the Houghton University as these division rivals met at the Kurt Pagula Sports Complex. The action saw the Gliders hold the upper hand 4-0 heading into the seventh inning, but Genesee scratched away single runs in the seventh and eighth before the final breakout that saw the Rapids load the bases with the tallying runs on a walk, a hit batter, and then Luis Tamero's game-winning single down the left field line to end it in 5-4 fashion. Mike Bassage's ball club took the lead with three runs in the top of the fourth inning as Emmett McLean and Brady Hargraves both singled in runs while another scored on a throwing error. Dansville added a run to their lead in the sixth when Phil Lombardi scored on a pass ball, giving the Gliders a 4-0 advantage. Aiden Robinson singled one home for Genesee in the home half of the seventh, and Kieran Crosley doubled home one in the eighth before Houghton's heroics ended it in the bottom of the ninth. The Gliders' offense was spearheaded by Emmett McLean's 3-for-5 day, including a run scored, two stolen bases, and an RBI. Bobby Griffin and Derek Babineau each went 2-for-4 in the heartbreaker. Chase Donahue added a hit and a pair of stolen bases. Sean Louie and Michael Rell each had hits in the game. Starter June Hadamia deserved a better fate after pitching five scoreless innings of three-hit baseball, striking out two and walking two. Josh Martin tossed two innings in relief, yielding a run on three hits while striking out two. Matt Marino worked an inning and gave up an unearned run as Marcus Thomas finished things up. Trey Williams got the win in relief for the Rapids with three shutout frames and three strikeouts. Genesee was paced offensively by Kieran Crosley's 3-for-4 effort, while Aiden Robinson and Luis Tamero each had a pair of hits in the opening day victory for the Genesee Rapids. Same two teams square off today at Babcock Park. We'll have the game live for you on 105.7 WDNY. The Dansville Gliders and the Genesee Rapids live this afternoon at 5 o'clock right here on 105.7 WDNY. Other finals from the New York Collegiate Baseball League yesterday, Wild and Woolly affair. Horseheads downing Hornell by a final score of 21-11. The two teams combined for 32 runs, 22 hits, and 12 errors. Talk about a comedy, right? There you go. Watertown edged Rochester by a final score of 13-12, and Cheryl doubled up Syracuse 3-2. 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

0: Cranking out Aerosmith. I'm Kara, and I have a feeling I'll be alone on my birthday this year. Well, I won't be totally alone. I'll have my cat, but I know my son's going to be at some kind of festival. My daughter, I think, is also going to some kind of festival. My birthday's on a Friday. I should be doing something fun. It's a week from today. What do I do? Well, I think George Thorogood has a fine idea. He's next to begin a long set.
1: Here's what's happening in the five-county area. 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

0: Mark Knopfler strumming away. There's Dire Straits. I'm Kara. As I was perusing Instagram stories, wasting time like I do on the daily, I found a really cool older video from the Van Hagar area. It was just Eddie on piano and Sammy on vocals doing a two-person version of Love Walks In that was just so freaking amazing. I'm going to play the album version soon and Rush next.
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0: Pork and Beans for Lunch with The Doors. That is Peace Frog. 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
2: Classic Rock 93.9 weather. Today stays mostly sunny and near 87 degrees with light west winds. Tonight turns mostly cloudy with a slight chance of rain showers and around 65 degrees. Saturday brings showers and thunderstorms likely, with highs in the mid-80s. Saturday night stays unsettled with showers and thunderstorms, likely near 60 degrees. Sunday is mostly sunny and in the upper 70s. Currently, it's mostly clear and 84 degrees.
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0: Going to California, some West Coast action. How about Seattle? That's the West Coast. Soundgarden soon. Stick around for it.
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0: Well, I know today is National Donut Day, so, you know, there's probably some good deals at donut shops. Check those out. But today is also National Sorry I Was on a Boat Day. I'd love to utter that phrase. Got a boat?
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2: Classic Rock 93.9 weather. Today stays mostly sunny and near 87 degrees with light west winds. Tonight turns mostly cloudy with a slight chance of rain showers and around 65 degrees. Saturday brings showers and thunderstorms likely, with highs in the mid-80s. Saturday night stays unsettled with showers and thunderstorms, likely near 60 degrees. Sunday is mostly sunny and in the upper 70s. Currently, it's mostly cloudy and 84 degrees.
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0: December and June. June is better than December. It's got long days and usually much better weather, right? It doesn't have Christmas, though. I'm Kara. I've got a big set next. Red Hot Chili Peppers, Foo Fighters, and more. Have an excellent weekend.
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3: 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Animator Gerald Scarfe, who did all of that crazy animation from The Wall. 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We'll talk about that. 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
1: Pink Floyd on your Friday. 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A look at rock and roll history. 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

0: classic from The Who. It's Greg Stone as we take a look at rock and roll history. Today is the 5th of June, and it went down on this day, ladies and gentlemen, back in 64. The Stones played their first ever live show here in the States. They kicked off a North American tour in San Bernardino, California, in support of their first album, The Rolling Stone. Singular. In 75, Pink Floyd's former singer Syd Barrett turned up at the studio and was present while the band mixed Wish You Were Here. The majority of that album refers to Barrett's increasing dementia. It was weird, as like nobody said anything to him, and it was like an afterthought. They were like, was that Syd staring at us for a couple hours? Isn't that weird that nobody would go over there and say, hey, what's up? We're about to make $1 million off of your, you know, mental illness. In 77, Alice Cooper's boa constrictor, which appeared in his live act, suffered a fatal bite from a rat that it was supposed to be having for breakfast. And in 02, Ramone's bassist D.D. Ramone was found dead at the age of 50 due to a heroin overdose in his Hollywood home. We got birthdays today. Nico McBrain of Iron Maiden is 74. Well, formerly of Iron Maiden, 74 today. Happy birthday, Nico. If it's yours, that's who you share it with. And that's a quick look at it, folks. Your Rock and Roll Almanac for the 5th of June.
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2: Classic Rock 93.9 weather. Today stays mostly sunny and near 87 degrees with light west winds. Tonight turns mostly cloudy with a slight chance of rain showers and around 65 degrees. Saturday brings showers and thunderstorms likely with highs in the mid 80s. Saturday night stays unsettled with showers and thunderstorms likely near 60 degrees. Sunday is mostly sunny and in the upper 70s. Currently, it's mostly cloudy and 84 degrees.
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0: 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You're listening to The Greg Stone Show. And coming up, folks, the Daily Haircut. Going to play you music from a Georgia band. That's right, ladies and gentlemen. Going back to 1992 for this track.
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0: Look at that band, Jackal, causing all the chaos. Jackal and the Lumberjack. What a fun song. I told you you'd have fun on this Friday soundtrack. I had a great haircut for you. That takes us back to 1992, their self-titled debut album. Had a few hits off that record, other than, the chainsaw. I mean, who'd ever heard of a lead chainsaw before? Got a suggestion for the Daily Haircut? Love to hear it. Hit me up via my Stony Boy Radio Facebook page. Just send me a DM. I'll get Robert Palmer and some Ozzy ready for you next.
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2: Classic Rock 93.9 weather. Tonight stays mostly cloudy with a chance of showers and thunderstorms, around 65 degrees. Saturday brings more chance showers and thunderstorms, with highs in the mid-80s. Saturday night, showers and thunderstorms are likely, with temperatures near 60. Sunday turns partly sunny and a little cooler, in the upper 70s. Sunday night stay. Currently, it's partly cloudy and 84 degrees.
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0: That is such a great song to have part of your Friday soundtrack. And man, I got loads of them today. That's right, people of art, stick around. A classic from ZZ Top and just a few. We'll hear from the Scorpions. I've got Temple of the Dog, Motley Crue. Oh my God, I'm bleeding hits. That's what's happening here, folks. Plus, we've got that shot of funny this afternoon. It's National Donut Day. We'll hear from Jerry Seinfeld.
1: Hey, it's Craig Bailey, your host for an hour of music by Pink Floyd every week on Floydian Slip. This week, someone in the Pink Floyd circle is turning 90 years old. Animator Gerald Scarfe, who did all of that crazy animation from The Wall. Happy birthday, Gerald Scarfe. We'll talk about that. Play lots of great Floyd on the next Floydian Slip. Coming up Sunday night at 11, right here on Classic Rock 93.9.
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0: That guitar tone, huh? Sick. Neil Young and Cinnamon Girl, it's Greg Stone. Happy Friday. Got your funny for you. You ready? Can you handle? I don't know. Can you handle the funny? It is National Donut Day. Here's Jerry Seinfeld talking about donut holes. Your shot of funny on the Greg Stone Show.
1: The donut hole. The donut hole. Let's stop right there. What a horrible little snack. If you want a donut, have a donut. Why are you eating the hole? It's such a freaky metaphysical concept to begin with. You can't sell people holes. A hole does not exist. Words have meanings. A hole is the absence of whatever is surrounding it. Okay? If they were really donut holes, the bag would be empty. And the donuts that you got the holes from wouldn't have holes because you took them. Now, if you want, you could take what they're calling donut holes, but they are not. They are donut plugs. You could take the plug and shove it in the hole, which I don't even feel comfortable saying for some reason.
0: That's Jerry Seinfeld. He's our shot of funny on this National Donut Day. Skid Row and the Scorpions grace you next.
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3: Classic Rock 93.9 weather. Tonight stays mostly cloudy with a chance of showers and thunderstorms, around 65 degrees. Saturday brings more chance showers and thunderstorms, with highs in the mid-80s. Saturday night, showers and thunderstorms are likely, with temperatures near 60. Sunday turns partly sunny and a little cooler, in the upper 70s. Sunday night stays. Currently, it's mostly cloudy and 84 degrees.
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0: It's coming up next hour, Stone Cold Fact or a bunch of Stony Baloney, as we continue to lay down the hits on your Friday soundtrack. Motley Crue's on the way, Poison in the forecast, the Mighty Metallica, Golden Earring, David Bowie. I mean, I'm grocery listing now. It's just not fair. It's not fair to other rock stations. It's not. I'll stop, okay? Plus, America's favorite prizes game show is coming up. All that and more. That's the Greg Stone Show.
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Got that Motley Crue on the program. It's Greg Stone coming up. We're going to play the game Stone Cold Factor, a bunch of Stony Baloney, about to find out what type of guesser you are or what sort of knowledge you really do possess with Steve Miller Band.

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0: Great band. I'm so happy they're in the Hall of Fame. They so deserve it. So talented. I mean, I'm crying now. It's Greg Stone. It's time to wrap it up. Stone Cold Fact or a bunch of stony baloney that you can fit the planets in the solar system between Earth and the Moon. Seems like a lot. The average distance from Earth to the Moon is 384,000 kilometers, approximately. And if you lined up the planets side by side between Earth and the Moon, that would be 380,000 kilometers. So it would fit. Yeah, you just cram it all in there. I don't know when you'll need to use that. Maybe, you know, you'll be gambling. You'll be in some situation at a bar. And you'll be like, you know what? I bet you $100 you can fit on. See? I'm helping you, people. You just don't realize it.
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2: Classic Rock 93.9 weather. Tonight stays mostly cloudy with a chance of showers and thunderstorms, around 65 degrees. Saturday brings more chance showers and thunderstorms, with highs in the mid-80s. Saturday night, showers and thunderstorms are likely, with temperatures near 60. Sunday turns partly sunny and a little cooler, in the upper 70s. Sunday night stays. Currently, it's clear and 84 degrees.
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0: Nirvana part of your soundtrack. I know you're working hard, and I know you do work hard. You deserve this weekend. That's why every superhero, and that's what I think you are. You're a superhero. That's why we play the music we do, because you need a great soundtrack when you're a superhero. You can't be doing superhero stuff with a lame soundtrack. As I just, when I do that, when you hear things, it just makes me sound like I'm working, right? I'm busy. I'm in here building stuff. And actually, I'm just moving my phone and my pen and my pad of paper. Every now and then you get a little of that. Busy in here. Coming up, we're traveling, and no, we're not going back to Florida. We're going actually the opposite side of the country. We're going to San Francisco for a follow-up story. People in the neighborhood on the way, plus the world's greatest classic rock.
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0: Man, we made it down that road, didn't we, huh? Wow, it's time to travel. We're going to San Francisco. It's a follow-up story on a thief.
1: Oh, who are the people in your neighborhood? The people that you meet each day.
0: Well, I find, you know, the item that this man stole very strange, unless you're in San Francisco. A man robbed a hot yoga studio. Apparently got away with a bunch of men's shorts. Story says. And then this is a well-thought-out crime because he used a Waymo, one of those autonomous cars, you know? So he books it through an app. There's cameras all over this thing, and nobody can identify him. It's been 6 months, and the guy is still on the run. Technically, I guess the cops could know who he is, but no mention of any arrest or them asking the public for help. So this dude rolls up, busts into this yoga studio, steals a bunch of underwear, hops into his Waymo, and it drives him to wherever he needs to be. The detective that's involved in this said that he thinks it would have been easier to solve in a Waymo. It would have been Waymo easier. But it sounds like the guy booked the Waymo with stolen information or with a burner phone. And the video footage, well, that didn't help much. He's wearing a mask. Come on, that's pretty funny, right? You think it would be Waymo easier to solve? Hey, it wrote itself, folks. It's Greg Stone. We'll get back to the rock here in just a few moments. Music from Kiss and Def Leppard.
2: 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Here's what's up on this weekend session of Classic Rock U. I'll chat with Todd Rundgren about his work producing Grand Funk, and I got a Jumpin' Jack flashback from 1976 that includes Boston and the Eagles. Plus some of the greatest classic rock summer songs. Brian Adams and Don Henley definitely make the list. 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

0: last night, Carolina comes back. They take the lead in the third period. Then Vegas scores, ties it up. It's 3-3. They go into OT. Carolina wins 4-3. The NHL Stanley Cup Final Series is tied at a game apiece. They'll be in Vegas tomorrow night. And the NBA are at it tonight. That's game two. The Knicks are up 1-0 that game in San Antonio. You're listening to the Greg Stone Show. We'll come back. Looks like the Foo Fighters and some classic VH.
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2: 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Tonight stays mostly cloudy with a chance of showers and thunderstorms, around 65 degrees. Saturday brings more chance showers and thunderstorms, with highs in the mid-80s. Saturday night, showers and thunderstorms are likely, with temperatures near 60. Sunday turns partly sunny and a little cooler in the upper 70s. Sunday night stays. Currently, it's clear and 81 degrees.
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